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0: 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I'm so mad. 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
0: 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I'm so mad.
2: 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I'm
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3: 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Was the last time I saw the medicine way, but really, I think I saw the two. But I'll say it, I'm going to make a hundred. I want to ask my tongue to go and eat.
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3: 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I was saying, what was it? Your van,
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5: You want to buy? 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
0: I'm doing this. Demand for all the money. See, yeah, boy, yes.
3: Yeah, boy, yes.
0: Why? I'm just present.
3: Correct.
0: Yes. Thank you. It's also okay because this time it's Tamil. If I'm doing a mixer because I'm going to go to the middle of the day, you can see Bawara. And yeah, I'm going to go to the middle. See, I'm going to
4: do DJ. 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
0: Kazas and Lesaka.
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0: 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Yeah. Because that's a Isn't okay. Hey, you must learn to come in and learn to manage the people on the lower. Elia, Ian, Tan, so so many people. And then you WhatsApp. You can contact me. Can you WhatsApp? I'm going to call you. I'm going to say, "Very glad you're coming."
20: Dressing as popel as golden. I come.
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2: 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The type of clothes she was wearing during her disappearance are unknown. Anyone with information that can assist should contact Sergeant Mohadi Molope on 082-728-9831 or nearest police.
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2: 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The type of clothes she was wearing during her disappearance are unknown. Anyone with information that can assist should contact Sergeant Mohadi Molope on 082-728-9831 or nearest police.
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2: Six to nine, Monday to Friday. The Show. 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
0: Right, we saw the first National Congress focusing on the poor white problem in South Africa officially convened to address widespread rural poverty and economic distress among poor white citizens. Like Kari Lang Tisa, 1934, the first National Congress focusing, commercial focus, Ban Lababo Bas, Labukumaku Shabo, Ashlok Famine Kat, commercial, the poor white problem in South Africa officially convened to address Labakaba address the Maka, Etakaba Kakuna Shupak, Stenogov, Kari Lang Tisaka, the rural poverty. 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
1: 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The type of clothes she was wearing during her disappearance are unknown. Anyone with information that can assist should contact Sergeant Mohadi Molobe on 082-728-9831 or nearest police.
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0: 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Hope for the Africa Foundation. 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A compete key. Come on, my beans. Rabbit about the second and third low. But this thing is under a hope for the Africa Foundation. Eka 071 206 8804. I sang a decoder. Yet, Sangela will not address the song.
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1: 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The type of clothes she was wearing during her disappearance are unknown. Anyone with information that can assist should contact Sergeant Mohadi Molope on 082-728-9831 or nearest police.
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0: 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If I'm a clear some Raman, means Ramina.
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0: 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If I'm a clear some Raman. Psychology, logo aku poison. Eka mashani ke. 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
3: 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I'm not one.
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2: The motive for the incident is unknown at this stage and no arrests have been made. The Provincial Commissioner of Police in Limpopo, Lieutenant General John Skippers, has strongly condemned the brutal acts of mob justice as they constitute criminality and undermine the rule of law. He further assured that police will leave no stone unturned to ensure the apprehension of the perpetrators. Anyone with information may contact Sergeant Rembuluwani Nekavambe on the number 071-511-1213 or Crime Stop number 08610111 or the nearest police or may share information on my subs app.
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1: 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Yet Sangala Bunanga Josh Songa. 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
7: 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We have placed all of his contracts case is ongoing at the moment, and we don't yet have a formal outcome. Of course, we are also introducing new criteria in the allegation of tenders, and people who are implicated in gender-based violence are not going to get tenders from our department going forward.
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The place of prayer. The place of prayer. You don't need to have a good voice. Just go there. Papale, skokapalata, epepele, puma, epalitakusi, epele kabo, atapabele,

Woolies have a 4-for-3 deal, and hold on to your butternuts, this is a big one. The deal's on all fresh vegetables and salads, so that means herbs included. It includes your prepared veggies. Your dish missing something? It's probably the aromatics. And guess what? That's also part of the deal. But let's get that fourth element, the confit garlic. You've got to try it. What makes it massive for me is this deal also includes your pickles, your dressings, your sprinkles, your slaw mixes, your micro herbs, and your prepared salads, all in one deal. So what's for dinner has been answered. So get your four items with the cheapest item of being free. The deal ends on the 4th of October, so there's never been a better time to get your veg on.

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It was a godsend aka Vision FM. 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

Being a remarkable professional, I think, includes being somebody that's compassionate, someone that is adaptable, as well as resilient. And I would say that this really translates in my profession as a medical doctor, because I need to work with people every single day. I hear their stories and I need to be empathetic in every single consultation. Being adaptable is important because I need to work in hospital settings as well as clinics, and being able to move from one place to the next is really important. I think that resilience is also one of the top factors, because you need to understand what it takes to go through the many years that we go through to study to become a medical doctor, as well as potentially specialize. And I think that that's what makes me and other professionals remarkable.

Alléluia. Ah, espérez, maman. I can sing when I got out of that channel and similar American word Tangala in my son. I think I'm a foster similar. I call it trend of snake. I'm the dream of foster. You ling, I end the lesson with Kotakuta and similar. I report when I'm fundi, Sarko fasting, I rival Okumai with some of Shanga and my son. What to go on? Okay, so one log with an ashim belay relation at Taba. Shikashtalen, Stakotabula Blana, Nakotaktiva Lesok, Lelalima for Sangafambayo, Aguri, Basangan Sugui, Vativa Nanjani, Shibeler Shako, Gabaman, and Legaman. Oh, not programming. 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

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So under the recording a studio shale downtown a Joni. If you say Timbeva or Ronald Mashimzi before Nelana number force Africa Angena a studio. 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

0: At least Bruno has won PFA Player of the Year.
1: Mesut Ozil won silverware.
0: Yeah, that, but he was the biggest disappointment. He left. Arsenal fans, any Arsenal fans in here? Anyway, how disappointed was he?
2: Oh. It's a wise man right there. That's a wise
0: That's
2: man right
0: unbelievable.
2: There.
0: I can't rely even a Gouda.
1: Mesut Ozil is far more gifted footballer than Bruno Fernandes.
0: Yeah, he never showed it. He's not in the Premier League.
1: He's a far more gifted
0: Forget
1: footballer.
0: What he'd done at Real Madrid. Forget what he'd done afterwards. Forget what he did with his international side. He absolutely failed in the Premier League.
3: 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So in short, because Ngavala Lazarepela MC sent the car winner. 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
4: Indeed, but my first Akurmon Wavanu, my sister Navan Bakopo, Mr. Priya Vaheti, Vadava Letva Sika, Elisabuni Shoku, our sister Vahela. 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Thank you so much. 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

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How I wish I could bow before my Creator. With reverence, I would ask God, is this a natural or human-created mortality? Who are these devils? Who are these demons? Who are these vampires? Who are these human flesh eaters? 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
5: There was a money from the estate account which was paid to account to accused number four's account. Then accused number one, who's not before court, she paid an amount of 290,000 rands to the same account of court.
6: Which she had to be there for. He combining accused number three.
5: Then when you check the registered name on of that court, it is under accused number three's names.
6: Little one, I've given the picture. Character in the channel, even a collecting photo, I see a case number two.
5: Even though she
6: delivered photo.
5: Okay, delivered photo. Okay, even though she doesn't even enjoy the benefits of that motor vehicle, because even on the photos shown when they were collecting that motor vehicle, the person appearing there is accused number two.
6: So, why was she in your matter? What's over the restaurant case at least?
5: This is the indicator. It clearly indicates that we do have a strong case against accused number three. This is an organized crime.
7: So, what they're saying is that letter was deposited in a total with a total of 600,000.
5: And then you have to tell us that you put 600,000 rands.
6: Correct, no issue.
5: That is correct.
7: You still have something to add?
5: Yes, analysis will say that we can also, no.
7: let's move to applicant number four. His name is Jabulani Malume.
5: And then I don't know why I named Jabulani Malume.
7: Is there a likelihood that should he be a list on bail with him?
4: Loko va ri karhi hi languteka swin'wana leswi nga va swi ri karhi swi humelela muhehliwa wa vunharhu na muhehliwa wa vumune ku nga Rirhandzu Tivana na Jabulani Maluleke lava nga humelela emahlweni 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
5: I don't believe so, Your Worship, that is a likelihood that he will be fired because Jabulani Malume, accused number four, applicant number four, Your Worship, is the one who called me after seeing accused number one and two appearing before court, willing to give me a release or to make his statement before me.
6: So,
5: he gave me his, he made his affidavit before me and wanted to assist in with the investigations in this
6: matter.
5: Then that is when I realized that this person has committed an offense, then I applied a warrant for arrest against him.
7: Is the likelihood that if the police don't then accuse our applicant for and intimidate witnesses or to try and destroy or put some evidence?
5: When I open up a real racket, she's very tatsy, or about Shona Tatsy, or about Senior Tatsy. I can go look at him.
6: I wish you really see, especially if you're a ticket, but you start to jar.
5: And then I don't believe that he will do that because he does not know the state witnesses and he also assisted us in doing the investigations and only accused number one and two, they are the ones who know.
7: Now, applicant number four contacted you in order to try and assist the state in investigations. Gave you enough. Did he disclose everything in your view that had to be disclosed at that particular time? Because the reason for asking this question is he stated in his affidavit that the state's case against him is weak in a way.
3: I also wonder whether
7: this is a public question. Unless I missed it.

0: to the differentiation. In paragraph 21, he mentioned that he will plead not guilty to the charges against him.
1: But in the more paragraph 21,
0: what or how is accused or applicant number 4 linked to these offences?
1: Then, Kelly and Uncle Show and all our neighbor from the teachers of Mona to me.
2: Too much from state accounts, JG Banerjee looks like the accused number 1.
1: So I've already indicated that he received a lot of money coming from the estate's account, being handled by accused number 1.
2: Instruction here, yeah, the general call from accused number 2, one of them would receive a charity move off the door, we transferred into my personal account.
1: That was instruction which he got from accused number 2. He get a call from accused number 2 to say that he's going to receive a certain amount of money. When he get it, he must transfer it to this account.
2: So the money that I am to you, but from personal account, over gig account, yeah, company, about for the rent, they want my OBG and I had a summary.
3: Loko ba ri karhi a seketela eka xitatimente xa yena Constable Khutshiso Thobejan u ba ri karhi a vula leswaku ri rhandzu tivana na Jabulani Maluleke havambirhi hi lava va nga ri ku nghozi eka ku va 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tengisiwa.
1: And he also used his company to pay a Ford Ranger, which is not even in his name, or is that in his name, and he's not even the one using it or driving it.
2: Sometimes, I got to talk to you, but in Morikia, Mikidik, but he was a Mercedes-Benz.
1: Sometimes he will receive 2 million rents, and then and he'll be claiming that it is for the service of the motor vehicle from the city states. They'll be servicing that car.
0: Yes,
2: I heard, yeah, I got a car for 500,000, keep the regular charge. Then I get a receiver, Zia, or a case number 2.
1: Yes, he will sometimes receive 500,000 rents 3 times a day. Then, immediately receiving the same amount of transfer it to accused and
0: not
1: true.
0: So the figures, it is just an example for now.
1: Yes.
0: Okay. And is there a likelihood that if at least on bail, accused and applicant 4 can commit another offense?
4: Before I proceed, I want to understand the monies that are received by
1: him, according to
4: today, where did it come from?
1: He tried to say,
2: from the estate accounts.
1: From the estate accounts.
4: And then it's directly to
2: Houston 2. From estate account to account, now account, yeah. A company where they administered the key accused number.
4: Yes, from accused number 5 to accused number 2.
3: Loko hi languteka swin'wana swo gimeta Thobejan u tlhela a va ri karhi a ringanyeta beyili ya 1,000,000 eka vahehliwa vumbirhi ka vona loko khoto yi va nyika beyili.
2: Yes.
0: Thank you, Yoshi. So, should I get it here? You are saying monies are being transferred from estate bank accounts into accused number 5, which is a business entity represented by accused number 4, and from the business entity account into a personal account belonging to accused number 2.
1: Barjalo. Barjalo, chelete itwa mo chelete ya ya estate ra yone ya ba ba ya ya ya dipala ba ba and then ya itwa itsenela ka ra account ya business account ya se swa tsha le ya se swa tsha business e le mo la forever ka itwa mo we ga ra ba kgwebo e bu ya ya straight go account ya se swa tsha e
2: o jwa no
1: that is correct.
0: What amount do you suggest that can be fixed or be paid as paid one by use applicants number four?
1: Hey, no, we are not sure whenever somebody shall be sure related to your work. You want to tell me if I have a mutual idea of your car, you can get a number of yena, I but say you shall be paid.
0: Please amplify your voice.
2: So,
1: And then I'll say 100,000 range, looking at the seriousness or the strongness of the matter against accused 4 and 5.
0: Now, for some, we should remember that whether or not the state is opposing bail, the ultimate decision whether or not bail is granted is of this honorable court. Now, however, should bail be granted, what conditions do you suggest should be placed or should be imposed to the applicants 3 and 4? First one would be that both of them they should report at Bullock 1 police station every week. Perhaps on which day of the week should the court endorse that suggestion?
1: Then Kalam Kai Liban in Koroi and Malasin. Akarapasalakai.
2: Come about 15 as long as it's after the 7 days.
1: Any day, as long as it doesn't pass 7 days.
2: And
1: if one of them decides to leave this province of Limpopo, decides to go elsewhere, they should inform the investigating officer about their whereabouts, how long are they going to stay, whatever.
0: Did you verify the residential address of applicant number
1: 4? The
2: address is verified.
1: Yes, it was verified.

0: Kokolo Funeral Services iku abelati funeral policies to fikeleleka ku seketela mindyangu hi minkarhi yo tika. 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
7: We have placed all of his contracts under legal review. That process is ongoing at the moment, and we don't yet have a formal outcome. Of course, we are also introducing new criteria in the allegation of tenders, and people who are implicated in gender-based violence are not going to get tenders from our department going forward.
6: 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Lesotho.
8: We are affected, as we all know, that Mpumalanga is economically we drive through mining and also agriculture. You can add also tourism. So it is important that we highlight that this, the area that we are talking about, the Mashoboto area that is affected now, is not only the area you name your Pilgrim Rest, your Barberton around your Makonjwa Mountain, where we have a heritage site on the Makonjwa Mountain. It's where they are in operation in large numbers. As we have already indicated and identified that most of these foreign nationals are Basotho and foreign national coming and to dominate and to fight and dominate for turf. They operate like gangster in township. They fight for dominance, for space. Hence we see this engagement of fighting as of now these days, because they are fighting amongst themselves. The body that were found today, fortunately, in his position, we found a passport, a valid passport, with his name and the face of the victim. He's from, we can confirm through the passport that is from Lesotho. Therefore, that is why we are saying they are dominating here. It's a very, very complex task that the police are faced with. We need a kind of intelligence operation that will include the South African National Defense Force to come as a force multiplier to assist the police in making sure that they fight this. We do have a platoon we call Operation Valumgodi, but I can tell you, Linda, they are overstretched. So we need to be assisted with the South African Defense Force to strengthen the police force in the province to deal with these zamazamas.
6: Yalo ye I muvulavuleri wa vuhlayiseki loko hi languteka xifundzankulu xa Mpumalanga hi languta eka ku pfukela na matimba loku nga hangalaka ni le ka swiyenge swa mabulo hi vaaki va matikomambe ngopfungopfu lava kumekaka va ri karhi va cela mugodi swi nga ri nawini eka tindhawu letiya leswi nga siya na vutomi byi ri karhi byi lahleka. 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
9: Therefore, I am today announcing that the Department of Home Affairs will cease production of the Green ID book by the 31st of March 2027. On this date, the machines that produce this booklet will be permanently shut down and decommissioned. Importantly, prior to the 31st of March 2027, the department will enable the remaining cohort of naturalized citizens and permanent residents, as well as South African citizens abroad, to also obtain smart ID cards. By including these groups that have historically been excluded, we will ensure that for the first time ever, every single eligible person is able to obtain the more secure smart ID. Following the end of the Green ID book production in March next year, the 14.7 million South African citizens and permanent residents who still hold only a Green ID book will have a further 12 months to make the switch to the smart ID. First-time applicants, as well as applicants over 60 years of age, will remain exempt from paying the application fee for their smart ID. Consequently, on the 31st of March 2028, the Green ID book will officially cease to be recognized as a valid form of identification in terms of Section 25(1)(b) of the Identification Act.
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10: rona. When I was effecting the arrest to the applicant and he had engaged with the applicant during that time, which could have been seen as an interference, and he did indeed call Mr. M. And we heard on the first clip, which is I think clip number 3, if I'm not mistaken. Yes, clip number 3. His averments clearly states and shows a connection. To me, he spoke to the applicant in my presence, and thereafter he made the call. Thereafter he made these.
11: Yes. Unfortunately, the law requires more than your assumption and your deductions. I'm putting it to you, there's no evidence that states or will show to this court that what Mahumela was doing was on instructions of the accused.
6: Loko hi languta eka swin'wana, advocate Amanda Nell kombise leswaku Mr. M hi yena a nga na nandzu eka swihehlo hinkwaswo ku nga ri Lieutenant General Sibiya.
11: You must take note, or you did read it but you didn't take note. For the purpose of any form or manner of exploitation, there's no proof of that on the part of the applicant. No proof of that.
10: There is exploitation.
11: That is your opinion. It's not supported by evidence, ma'am. In fact, the person who is guilty of all these allegations is Mr. M. He's the one who perpetrated these actions.
10: I disagree. The exploitation, Your Worship, that I refer to is first the coercion of being taken to the ground and deceit of explaining the place being a place that serves good food, and thereafter asking them to get as much drinks as they wanted. Afterwards, getting to the hotel, continuing with the alcohol in the result to sexually abuse MC.
6: Gweta ra Sibiya u tlhele a va ri karhi a byela khoto leswaku Sibiya a nga pfinyanga n'wana wa malembe ya le hansi hikuva ku vile na ntwanano exikarhini ka vona.
11: Is it correct that as you stated in paragraph 12 of your affidavit, the victim MC initially refused to open the case?
10: It continued to say she was too afraid. So I agree. And
11: but she refused as she was too afraid. Do you see that? It's not my words, it's your words. She refused as she was too afraid. This is what's in your statement.
10: Yes.
11: When was this refusal? When was she approached to give a statement or open the case? And by whom?
10: Your Worship, it is the evidence of the girls that when the victim realized what had happened to her, she was in shock and disbelief. And she was afraid. She sat on the bed crying, spotting blood. And the other girls explained that this is a violation and she needed to open a case. She explained to them that she was too afraid. She could not open a case. That happened on the incident, according to the evidence that I had.
11: So, and this is what I was
10: going to... According to the evidence that I had.
11: So, and this is what I was going to... MC was so out of it that she did.

0: Warriors combine of Xitsonga League C. Tuana line up yarindleleni, tsamirindleleni. 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
3: Up to this point, we've been able to, in a way, put around 57 officials within the Border Management Authority on a disciplinary process. And arising from that, just in the last quarter, we've been able to dismiss around 17 of those individuals, and around 33 of those are actually in process. So this is very much critical because we want to demonstrate that indeed we have adopted a zero tolerance in as far as corruption is concerned within the Border Management Authority. So you will remember when we did this in Oshuk in the last quarter, even at that time we spoke about over 50 that has actually been dismissed, but that was in the other quarter, and that is why we report on quarter to quarter. So this is the kind of work that we do, but the ultimate objective is to make sure that all the, I would say, the corrupt elements within the system are taken out.
2: Loko va ri karhi hi languteka hungu leri nga ta va ri karhi ri fikise makumu na nongonoko hi languteka premier wa xifundzankulu xa Gauteng ku nga nkulukumba Panyaza Lesufi hi ve hi ri karhi n'wi 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
4: From the Gauteng provincial government point of view, we made a proposal to have one intergovernment relation coordination mechanism to align delivery, reporting and escalation of all issues that have been identified by the president. In doing so, we aligned ourselves with all the national programs that have been identified, and I'm going to go through them. One is the Integrated Crime and Violence Prevention Strategy. Two is the National Strategic Plan on Gender-Based Violence and Femicide. Three is the Comprehensive Emergency Response that have also been identified, and lastly is the presidential directives that have been given to us. On the basis of the directives, the president identified only four. We added the fifth one as Gauteng on the basis of the situation and the way we
2: yeloye a ku ri premier wa xifundzankulu xa Gauteng ku nga nkulukumba Panyaza Lesufi loko hi languta eka pfhumba leri ri nga va ri karhi ri simekiwa eka ku languta na ku kuma tinhlamulo loko ku langutiwaka madzolonga lawa ya ha ku vaka kona sweswinyana loko hi languta eka xifundzankulu lexiya xa

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0: 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I take the chance.
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1: 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Ian,
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1: three. I went to show, eh?
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1: Lakas Kukwanda. I'm going to go to the house.
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1: 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I want to get a little bit of gold. The mix room and the gas and the gamin of Jabba 06 Rano
8: Rajo.
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8: Raja.
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8: Hello,
1: Nimitoga. 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
8: okay,
1: Manito.
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1: Raja. It's I say again, man, is my jog.
8: Hello.
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8: Ana bya nkholela network.
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1: 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I'm going to go to the house. I'm going to go to the house. I'm going to go to the house. I'm going to go to the house. I'm going to go to the house. I'm going to go to the house. I'm going to go to the house. I'm going to go to the house. I'm going to go to the house. I'm going to go to the house. I'm going to go to the house. I'm going to go to the house. I'm going to go to the house. I'm going to go to the house. I'm going to go to the house. I'm going to go to the house. I'm going to go to the house. I'm going to go to the house. I'm going to go to the house. I'm going to go to the house. I'm going to go to the house. I'm going to go to the house. I'm going to go to the house. I'm going to go to the house. I'm going to go to the house. I'm going to go to the house. I'm going to go to the house. I'm going to go to the house. I'm going to go to the house. I'm going to go to the house. I'm going to go to the house. I'm going to go to the house. I'm going to go to the house. I'm going to go to the house. I'm going to go to the house. I'm going to go to the house. I'm going to go to the house. I'm going to go to the house. I'm going

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0: 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The car no 11 minutes to 1 o'clock. 1 o'clock. 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